0: where it gets fun.
1: Here's the Breeze weatherology forecast for the Albert Lea area. Chance of thunderstorms tonight. Otherwise, mainly cloudy skies expected. Lows dip down to about 64. South winds 10 to 20 miles per hour. Mainly cloudy again tomorrow. Chance of thunderstorms. Highs around 81. Chance of thunderstorms tomorrow night. Lows around 63. I'm meteorologist Laura Lockwood on 94.9 The Breeze. Currently, it's 77 degrees.
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0: Cause I gotta have faith. 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I gotta have faith, the faith, the faith.
1: Hang tight. 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
2: Here's the Breeze weatherology forecast for the Albert Lea area. Chance of thunderstorms tonight. Otherwise, mainly cloudy skies expected. Lows dip down to about 64. South winds 10 to 20 miles per hour. Mainly cloudy again tomorrow. Chance of thunderstorms. Highs around 81. Chance of thunderstorms tomorrow night. Lows around 63. I'm meteorologist Laura Lockwood on 94.9 The Breeze. Currently, it's 77 degrees.
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1: Here's the breeze weatherology forecast for the Albert Lea area. Chance of thunderstorms tonight. Otherwise, mainly cloudy skies expected. Lows dip down to about 64. South winds 10 to 20 miles per hour. Mainly cloudy again tomorrow. Chance of thunderstorms. Highs around 81. Chance of thunderstorms tomorrow night. Lows around 63. I'm meteorologist Laura Lockwood on 94.9 The Breeze. Currently, it's 77 degrees.
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1: Here's the Breeze weatherology forecast for the Albert Lea area. Chance of thunderstorms tonight. Otherwise, mainly cloudy skies expected. Lows dip down to about 64. South winds 10 to 20 miles per hour. Mainly cloudy again tomorrow. Chance of thunderstorms. Highs around 81. Chance of thunderstorms tomorrow night. Lows around 63. I'm meteorologist Laura Lockwood on 94.9 The Breeze. Currently, it's 77 degrees.
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1: ABC News, I'm Stephanie Officer. As the country prepares to mark the 25th year since the 9/11 attacks, the FBI warns terror threats against the homeland still remain. Co-Deputy Director Chris Raya telling ABC's Pierre Thomas.
2: You would be silly to think that that's not coming to the United States at some point, and we are trying to stay ahead of that.
3: Is 9/11 still a motivating factor for would-be terrorists?
2: Absolutely. That is their Super Bowl. Every time you start digging into their media, digging into their communications, there's always, always references to 9/11.
1: Renewed concern over political violence after the incident in Ohio Sunday involving Democratic gubernatorial candidate Amy Acton. ABC's Matt Rivers.
4: Police say 38-year-old Patrick Havas pushed through the crowd toward Acton. Acton's security detail confronted him, Havas shoving two people to the ground in the process. Acton then seen trying to help one of the victims. Acton's opponent, former Republican presidential candidate Vivek Ramaswamy, condemning the attack.
1: This is ABC News.
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6: Here's the Breeze weatherology forecast for the Albert Lea area. Chance of thunderstorms tonight. Otherwise, mainly cloudy skies expected. Lows dip down to about 64. South winds 10 to 20 miles per hour. Mainly cloudy again tomorrow. Chance of thunderstorms. Highs around 81. Chance of thunderstorms tomorrow night. Lows around 63. I'm meteorologist Laura Lockwood on 94.9 The Breeze. Currently, it's 77 degrees.
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2: Here's the Breeze weatherology forecast for the Albert Lea area. Chance of thunderstorms tonight. Otherwise, mainly cloudy skies expected. Lows dip down to about 64. South winds 10 to 20 miles per hour. Mainly cloudy again tomorrow. Chance of thunderstorms. Highs around 81. Chance of thunderstorms tomorrow night. Lows around 63. I'm meteorologist Laura Lockwood on 94.9 The Breeze. Currently, it's 77 degrees.
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1: ABC News, I'm Stephanie Officer. NTSB investigators say they've located the plane's black boxes, but have yet to interview the two surviving crew members on board after Sunday's deadly Amazon cargo plane crash in Miami. ABC News aviation analyst John Nance.
2: One of the key elements in here is going to be at the speed at which they approached the runway, apparently almost 190 miles an hour, and the speed at which they rocketed off the other end, 128 miles an hour. That's a tremendous amount of energy for a 300,000-pound airplane.
1: Officials say the Amazon jet left the runway and slammed into vehicles on a nearby road, killing five people on the ground. A $25,000 reward now being offered for info leading to the suspect accused of killing a Mississippi sheriff's deputy in the line of duty. Claiborne County Sheriff Edward Good says 45-year-old Terrian Bailey was shot responding to a robbery.
3: Officer Bailey was dedicated to this community. He lived, born and raised here.
1: This is ABC News.
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5: Here's the Breeze weatherology forecast for the Albert Lea area. Lows around 65 overnight under mainly cloudy skies with a chance for storms. Southerly winds 10 to 20 miles per hour. Overcast skies Tuesday. Chance of thunderstorms. Daytime highs approaching 80. Partly cloudy Tuesday night. Slight chance of thunderstorms. 63. I'm meteorologist Laura Lockwood on 94.9 The Breeze. Right now, it's 69 degrees.
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1: Here's the Breeze weatherology forecast for the Albert Lea area. Lows around 65 overnight under mainly cloudy skies with a chance for storms, southerly winds 10 to 20 miles per hour. Overcast skies Tuesday, chance of thunderstorms, daytime highs approaching 80. Partly cloudy Tuesday night, slight chance of thunderstorms, 63. I'm meteorologist Laura Lockwood on 94.9 The Breeze. Right now, it's 69 degrees.
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0: right. 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
1: ABC News, I'm Stephanie Officer. As the country prepares to mark the 25th year since the 9/11 attacks this week, the FBI is out with a new warning on terror threats they say still exist in this country. ABC's Pierre Thomas.
2: While the FBI says it's better positioned to stop a large-scale, sophisticated attack like 9/11, Al-Qaeda and its offshoot, ISIS, have evolved in recent years, relentlessly seeking to develop so-called lone wolves right here in the homeland. Just 3 weeks ago, 35-year-old Jessica Bowie arrested for allegedly plotting to bomb the state capitol in Albany in the name of ISIS.
1: The U.S. Coast Guard now assisting Bahamian authorities after a small plane carrying four people crashed off Andros Island Monday. An experienced pilot was heading to Miami with his wife and two grandchildren. Sylvie Larry is the pilot's niece.
3: I asked anybody out there if you could help with search and rescue and any other efforts. We would greatly appreciate it. We need to bring them home.
1: This is ABC News.
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5: Here's the Breeze weatherology forecast for the Albert Lea area. Lows around 65 overnight under mainly cloudy skies with a chance for storms. Southerly winds 10 to 20 miles per hour. Overcast skies Tuesday, chance of thunderstorms. Daytime highs approaching 80. Partly cloudy Tuesday night, slight chance of thunderstorms, 63. I'm meteorologist Laura Lockwood on 94.9 The Breeze. Right now, it's 69 degrees.
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1: Here's the Breeze weatherology forecast for the Albert Lea area. Lows around 65 overnight under mainly cloudy skies with a chance for storms, southerly winds 10 to 20 miles per hour. Overcast skies Tuesday, chance of thunderstorms, daytime highs approaching 80. Partly cloudy Tuesday night, slight chance of thunderstorms, 63. I'm meteorologist Laura Lockwood on 94.9 The Breeze. Right now, it's 69 degrees.
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1: Here's the Breeze weatherology forecast for the Albert Lea area. Lows around 65 overnight under mainly cloudy skies with a chance for storms. Southerly winds 10 to 20 miles per hour. Overcast skies Tuesday. Chance of thunderstorms. Daytime highs approaching 80. Partly cloudy Tuesday night. Slight chance of thunderstorms. 63. I'm meteorologist Laura Lockwood on 94.9 The Breeze. Right now, it's 69 degrees.
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1: ABC News, I'm Stephanie Officer. As the country prepares to mark the 25th year since the 9/11 attacks this week, the FBI is out with a new warning on terror threats they say still exist in this country. ABC's Pierre Thomas.
2: While the FBI says it's better positioned to stop a large-scale, sophisticated attack like 9/11, Al-Qaeda and its offshoot, ISIS, have evolved in recent years, relentlessly seeking to develop so-called lone wolves right here in the homeland. Just 3 weeks ago, 35-year-old Jessica Bowie arrested for allegedly plotting to bomb the state capitol in Albany in the name of ISIS.
1: The U.S. Coast Guard now assisting Bahamian authorities after a small plane carrying four people crashed off Andros Island Monday. An experienced pilot was heading to Miami with his wife and two grandchildren. Sylvie Larry is the pilot's niece.
3: I asked anybody out there if you could help with search and rescue and any other efforts. We would greatly appreciate it. We need to bring them home.
1: This is ABC News.
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5: Here's the Breeze weatherology forecast for the Albert Lea area. Lows around 65 overnight under mainly cloudy skies with a chance for storms. Southerly winds 10 to 20 miles per hour. Overcast skies Tuesday. Chance of thunderstorms. Daytime highs approaching 80. Partly cloudy Tuesday night. Slight chance of thunderstorms. 63. I'm meteorologist Laura Lockwood on 94.9 The Breeze. Right now, it's 69 degrees.
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1: Here's the Breeze weatherology forecast for the Albert Lea area. Lows around 65 overnight under mainly cloudy skies with a chance for storms, southerly winds 10 to 20 miles per hour. Overcast skies Tuesday, chance of thunderstorms, daytime highs approaching 80. Partly cloudy Tuesday night, slight chance of thunderstorms, 63. I'm meteorologist Laura Lockwood on 94.9 The Breeze. Right now, it's 69 degrees.
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1: ABC News, I'm Stephanie Officer. NTSB investigators say they've located the plane's black boxes, but have yet to interview the two surviving crew members on board after Sunday's deadly Amazon cargo plane crash in Miami. ABC News aviation analyst John Nance.
2: One of the key elements in here is going to be at the speed at which they approached the runway, apparently almost 190 miles an hour, and the speed at which they rocketed off the other end, 128 miles an hour. That's a tremendous amount of energy for a 300,000-pound airplane.
1: Officials say the Amazon jet left the runway and slammed into vehicles on a nearby road, killing five people on the ground. A $25,000 reward now being offered for info leading to the suspect accused of killing a Mississippi sheriff's deputy in the line of duty. Claiborne County Sheriff Edward Good says 45-year-old Terrian Bailey was shot responding to a robbery.
3: Officer Bailey was dedicated to this community. He lived, born and raised here.
1: This is ABC News.
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4: Here's the Breeze weatherology forecast for the Albert Lea area. Lows around 65 overnight under mainly cloudy skies with a chance for storms, southerly winds 10 to 20 miles per hour. Overcast skies Tuesday, chance of thunderstorms, daytime highs approaching 80. Partly cloudy Tuesday night, slight chance of thunderstorms, 63. I'm meteorologist Laura Lockwood on 94.9 The Breeze. Right now, it's 69 degrees.
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1: Here's the Breeze weatherology forecast for the Albert Lea area. Lows around 65 overnight under mainly cloudy skies with a chance for storms, southerly winds 10 to 20 miles per hour. Overcast skies Tuesday, chance of thunderstorms, daytime highs approaching 80. Partly cloudy Tuesday night, slight chance of thunderstorms, 63. I'm meteorologist Laura Lockwood on 94.9 The Breeze. Right now, it's 69 degrees.
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0: Are you ready for some fun?
1: Oh, get it, Ricky.
0: Yeah.
1: Get it, Ricky, baby.
0: So much going on. Shall we do it?
1: Oh, do it, Ricky.
2: Mm-hmm.
1: Do it, baby.
2: Yeah.
0: Yeah.
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0: Oh, yeah, look at this. Tuesday, September 8th. Rick D's. And did you see this? I'm not making this up. KFC, formerly known as Kentucky Fried Chicken, has come out with an Oreo chicken burger. And I have a photo of it at Rick.com. It looks like two Oreos. Those are the buns. Inside, Oreo cookies and fried chicken. What could go wrong? And people are ordering it? You, maybe? I'm not making it up. approach with caution. I don't want to talk about cholesterol right now. An Oreo burger at KFC. Got to love it. On this Tuesday, September 8th, it's your Daily D's.
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0: Hey, wait a minute. I got to remind you, coming up next, it's your daily hot list. What is everybody talking about? Well, we're going to get up to speed. Your hot list right here with Rick Dees coming up next.
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0: All right, here we go. Rick D's on the hot list. This just in. And they're thinking of naming Nashville's airport Dolly Parton International Airport. What a great lady. Everybody liked Dolly. Dollywood. You ever go to Dollywood? It's a pleasant surprise. But some people are saying, nah, let's just leave it Nashville Airport. And many more are saying, no. Let's call it Dolly Parton International Airport. By the way, they're redoing some of it. It would have two huge terminals. So, Dolly, what do you think? Let me know. Daily D's.
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0: Sleaze, have you heard of speed dumping? 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People who are, you know, models and all. You have dates, you get out on an app, and then you hate the date, and you dump them. Instead of ghosting, it's now speed dumping is an alternative to ghosting, and here's what you do. You go right for the jugular, so to speak. Quickly after the date, you get back to that person and say, it ain't going to happen. So don't call me. Let's move on. That's basically what you do. So within hours after the date, you let them down. I don't know if it's gently, but you let them down. It happened to me a few years ago. This is personal. Rick D's reporting. But it happened to me. Went out on a date. And then she comes back to me with this guy, good-looking guy. And she says to me, Jose, this is Rick D's. Rip, this is goodbye. Yikes. It's D's Sleaze.
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0: Are you ready to kick your photo editing up to the next level? Well, how about this? Have you heard about Photo Leap? Oh, you'll love it. Let me run down Photo Leap coming up. It's Rick Dees in today's Planet of the Apps.
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3: ABC News, I'm Sherry Preston. Dozens of NTSB experts combing through the scene of the Amazon cargo jet that shot past the end of the runway in Miami.
4: I would describe it in one word of devastating.
3: NTSB Chair Jennifer Homendy heading up the investigation. The plane hit two vehicles, killing five people and leaving five more injured. New reading test scores out this morning show another drop among American teenagers. Education expert Kevin Huffman.
5: U.S. test scores have been going down over the last decade, results that then became exacerbated by the pandemic.
3: American teenagers now rank 13th in the world on reading tests, also getting the blame social media. Students who spend more than an hour a day scrolling showing lower scores. New retaliatory Canadian tariffs going into effect this morning, hitting billions of dollars worth of exports from the United States. Hurricane Lowell and its 110-mile-an-hour winds bringing heavy rain to western Hawaii. This is ABC News.
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12: Here's the Breeze weatherology forecast for the Albert Lea area. Chance for storms today, otherwise cloudy. Highs around 79. Southerly winds 8 to 15 miles per hour. Slight chance of thunderstorms tonight. Lows level off around 62. Partly cloudy with fog in spots. I'm meteorologist Jennifer Wojcicki on 94.9 The Breeze. Currently, it's 66 degrees.
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0: 6th Street, hearing you whisper through the phone, wait for me to come home.
1: Oh, look at this. How to get a woman to give you her phone number? I can't believe it. French scientists really did discover that when women were played what they perceived to be romantic songs and then asked by an average-looking guy for her telephone number, 60% gave him their telephone number after the song. When played what they perceived as a non-romantic song, only 30% gave the number up. How about that? Music is the universal language. I like to call it, for me, job security.
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3: Here's the Breeze weatherology forecast for the Albert Lea area. Chance for storms today, otherwise cloudy. Highs around 79. Southerly winds 8 to 15 miles per hour. Slight chance of thunderstorms tonight. Lows level off around 62. Partly cloudy with fog in spots. I'm meteorologist Jennifer Wojcicki on 94.9 The Breeze. Currently, it's 66 degrees.
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0: It's the D's Quiz. And now, here's your host for the D's Quiz, Rick D's.
1: Right, it is the D's Quiz. A good one. How much money are you making? Are you a billionaire? No hands going up? Okay, the question from Rick D's here. Who is the youngest self-made billionaires? This female is the youngest self-made billionaires, according to Forbes magazine. So is it Hailey Bieber, Justin Bieber's wife? Is it Kylie Jenner? Kylie Jenner, of course, of the Jenner family. Or is it Taylor Allison Swift? So your choices are Hailey Bieber, Kylie Jenner, Taylor Swift. Who do you think? And the answer is, according to Forbes magazine, Kylie Jenner. In fact, she says she deserves to be called that self-made billionaire because she made the money herself. It didn't come from her dad, her mom, being on the Kardashians, whatever. She says she stands by her self-made label. Named her the youngest female self-made billionaire from her cosmetics and all the other stuff. So, Kylie Jenner. And she has about five beautiful cars, including one, I think it's a red Ferrari. Gotta love it. It's the D's Quiz.
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0: Oh, let's get into it. Rick D's on the hot list today. You know, those barcodes that have been on packages since the early 70s, they're getting a makeover now. Barcodes, where you can check yourself out, and I'm sure you have. Okay, coming up in about 3 months, the barcodes will change, and the new barcodes will come out having 3,000 letters and numbers. You can't see that, but cashiers can scan like they always do, but then you can scan it with your smartphone to get info off of the barcode, but from calories, ingredients, everything else, maybe even where you can get a cheaper price on that item. New barcodes coming out, thought you'd like to know. Up to speed with D's on the Daily D's Hot List.
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2: ABC News, I'm Sherry Preston. America's reading scores are going in the wrong direction. The latest results from the Program for International Assessment show scores among American 15-year-olds dropping, putting the U.S. at 13th worldwide. Kevin Huffman is an education expert.
3: I don't think it's time to freak out, but I do think we should be cognizant of the fact that the United States is competing in a global economy, and we should be concerned.
2: The reading gap within the U.S. is also growing, with scores between the top and bottom readers in America the widest of any other country taking part. Social media and screen time are getting some of the blame. Federal investigators have recovered the two black boxes from the Amazon cargo jet that shot across the runway at Miami International Airport, killing five people in cars. Parts of western Hawaii being lashed by heavy rain, winds, and high surf from Hurricane Lowell. The Canadian tariffs on billions of dollars worth of American goods going into effect this morning. This is ABC News.
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9: Here's the Breeze weatherology forecast for the Albert Lea area. Chance for storms today, otherwise cloudy. Highs around 79. Southerly winds 8 to 15 miles per hour. Slight chance of thunderstorms tonight. Lows level off around 62. Partly cloudy with fog in spots. I'm meteorologist Jennifer Wojcicki on 94.9 The Breeze. Currently, it's 66 degrees.
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1: Keeping it real, son.
2: That's right.
1: The shining star. You're my shining star, girl.

0: Hey, listen, I'm getting some medical questions today. One is going to be directed to Dr. Boyd Flinders, who is one of the most brilliant physicians I ever met. And the question, just very quickly, just take a second. Are the medical instruments being sterilized properly, Dr. Flinders? Because I've had about five people tweet saying, is it okay to get an endoscopy and a colonoscopy? My grandmother's getting one. Are the procedures clean enough so we won't get the bacteria that seems to be going around?
1: Rick, you really have to be very, very cautious and careful. Usually the instruments are sterilized, and we take special precaution to make sure they're all very, very sterile.
0: So what should I do? Taste it to see? Or what, how do I know?
1: It's the dip your finger, lick them test.
0: No, you don't do that to me. You sterilize that instrument. What sterilizes them the best? Is it that blue light, or what does the best job?
1: Heat.
0: Heat?
1: Yeah, steam heat. Pressurized cookers.
0: When I've seen these little, like these tubes that have little cracks in them, the heat can't get in there. You see, he didn't say anything. That's the problem. Be very careful and talk to your physician. That's it. It's right here on your Daily D's.

0: Wait a minute. There's a hot sauce that gets the D's Bonehead Award today. Okay, are you ready for this? Can you take this hot sauce? It's all coming up. Let's see if you can.
1: Back to Rick D's next.
2: Here's the Breeze weatherology forecast for the Albert Lea area. Chance for storms today, otherwise cloudy. Highs around 79. Southerly winds 8 to 15 miles per hour. Slight chance of thunderstorms tonight, lows level off around 62. Partly cloudy with fog in spots. I'm meteorologist Jennifer Wojcicki on 94.9 The Breeze. Currently, it's 66 degrees.
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0: Okay, did you know this? The kind of movies you like may make you snack more. Oh, yeah, let me run down the kind of movies that do that to you, okay? It's Rick Dees. We're putting it on today's hot list coming up.
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0: Look, what's on today's hot list? The kind of movies you like may make you snack more. The study out right now shows that when you watch action movies or fast-paced shows, you tend to eat more calories if you're snacking when you watch them. If there's a movie with a lot of action and explosions and all, some of the people they studied who were watching these movies ate 65% more calories.
1: Wow.
0: And I have a personal confession. This happens with me. I was watching, what was it? It's the new Brad Pitt movie last week. I found myself consuming the entire M&M's peanuts before the first third of the movie was over. I felt terrible. You know when you eat something and it's kind of like a gas tank when you leave the ignition on and you're putting gasoline in your car and it takes a while for the needle to catch up?
2: Yeah.
0: That's the same thing that happens with your stomach. You eat and you don't know you're full and then it catches up. Why is this? Isn't that the devil that causes? I think it's the devil. Anyway, watch out. When that action movie is on, you consume more calories. Thought you'd like to know, so it's Rick D's. We put it on today's hot list.
3: Quick break, then back to Rick D's.
4: ABC News, I'm Sherry Preston. The defense lawyer for Lindsay Clancy put on trial for the murders of her three young children. Speaking to ABC News this morning and asking President Trump for a pardon. It's not clear, though, if that's even possible. Kevin Reddington also keeping the door open to a possible deal with the prosecutor after the trial ended with a hung jury.
5: I hope, however, after sitting through this trial and seeing the evidence that was presented from the government as well as from the defense, that he would revisit that issue and hopefully would be able to work something out that would be acceptable to both sides.
4: Reddington says Clancy was suffering from postpartum psychosis when she killed her children. The NTSB has recovered the black boxes from the Amazon jet that crashed in Miami, killing five people. Five more were hurt after the plane overshot the runway. Hurricane Lowell is hitting parts of Hawaii with high winds and heavy rain, as well as waves that could reach 30 feet. This is ABC News.
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11: Here's the Breeze weatherology forecast for the Albert Lea area. Chance for storms today, otherwise cloudy. Highs around 79. Southerly winds 8 to 15 miles per hour. Slight chance of thunderstorms tonight. Lows level off around 62. Partly cloudy with fog in spots. I'm meteorologist Jennifer Wojcicki on 94.9 The Breeze. Currently, it's 66 degrees.
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0: This is interesting. I got a tweet from my friend Vic Cochran, one of the nicest people. He says, Deez, I'm listening every day to your show, and have they dumbed down the lyrics of the songs you're playing? I don't know, Vic, as opposed to when. But supposedly, I just went online, and the lyrics are now written so they're on a third grade reading level. For example, any of the hits today, are there any words you don't understand if you were a third grader? And songs like Moves Like Jagger. Remember when Moves Like Jagger went to number one? That comes near the bottom of understanding. In other words, you don't even have to know the language very well, and you understand it. But that's what makes a hit many times. The most complex lyrics, the hardest to understand, come from Nicki Minaj and Eminem. And the one that was the bottom of understanding, in other words, everybody, even dogs understand this one, TikTok. A former number one hit from Kesha that even two-year-olds can sing along and sing TikTok. Thought you'd like to know. But Vic, thank you so much for listening. That may clear it up for you. Hit me up on Twitter anytime, at Rick Deez, RickDeez.
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2: Here's the Breeze weatherology forecast for the Albert Lea area. Chance of thunderstorms today. Otherwise, cloudy skies expected. High temperatures reach up to 79. Winds out of the south, 8 to 15 miles per hour. Partly cloudy skies with fog in spots. Tonight, slight chance of thunderstorms. Lows around 62. I'm meteorologist Jennifer Wojcicki on 94.9 The Breeze. Currently, it's 65 degrees.
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0: Oh, here we go. Let's see if I can make you feel better today. It is Rick Dees. I have a voicemail from a priest. Can you believe it? This is his last name is Lopez, and the voicemail, I should play it, but he says, Rick Dees, I've been listening to you, and I am feeling good. How about that? And this is a priest. He says he listens every day. He said, you wouldn't believe what happened about a week ago. This is, his last name is Lopez. He said, I was asked to speak at another area, another function, and I was so flattered. I went over, I prepared my speech, and when I got there, there were no parking spaces. I went around the block 10 times, could not find a parking space. Finally, I did it. I went and pulled into the handicapped space and parked there. But I did leave a note on the windshield that said, I drove around this block 10 times. I had an emergency meeting in here. I had to speak, and I parked in this handicapped space. Please forgive us our trespasses. And then he left. When he came out, there was a parking ticket, one of those expensive ones on the windshield. And he picked the parking ticket. It had a note on it. And the note on the parking ticket said, I have been driving around this block in uniform for 10 years. If I don't give you a ticket, I will get fired. Lead us not into temptation.
1: 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Sure.

0: Okay, get ready. Coming up, the 10 secrets of buttermilk. Yes, I said buttermilk. You'll love this one on the D's Hot List today.
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0: All right, here we go. The 10 secrets of buttermilk. Yeah, it's the D's hot list today. Okay, I couldn't believe it. I was reading about buttermilk. One challenge I have is going into the supermarket and getting buttermilk that's real buttermilk instead of low-fat buttermilk. But I have a secret on how to make it the right way at Rick.com. 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Buttermilk. I'm not kidding. 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But now you know, all of it right here, rick.com. And we're throwing in a recipe for Chef Boyardee's buttermilk biscuits. Don't get me started. It's Rick Dees and today's hot list.
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0: ABC News. I'm Sherry Preston. The lawyer for Lindsay Clancy speaking to ABC News this morning after mistrial in her trial on charges of murdering her three young children. Kevin Reddington saying,
1: I'm horrified at what women have to deal with postpartum. Dealing with postpartum depression, dealing with, God forbid, postpartum psychosis and the horrific actions that occur as a result of that.
0: He's asking President Trump for a pardon, though it isn't clear that the president has that power. The worst of Hurricane Lowell now passing by Hawaii. With the 9/11 anniversary coming up, New York Mayor Zoran Mamdani today is announcing the release of nearly 200,000 documents about the air around Ground Zero.
2: These are documents that show what the city knew about the toxic air around Ground Zero, when they knew it, and how they acted to limit liability.
0: Today's release ends a long-running legal battle over the records. This is ABC News.
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9: Here's the Breeze weatherology forecast for the Albert Lea area. Chance of thunderstorms today. Otherwise, cloudy skies expected. High temperatures reach up to 79. Winds out of the south, 8 to 15 miles per hour. Partly cloudy skies with fog in spots. Tonight, slight chance of thunderstorms. Lows around 62. I'm meteorologist Jennifer Wojcicki on 94.9 The Breeze. Currently, it's 65 degrees.
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1: Oh, yes, it is. Rick D's here. Did you hear what's happening here tomorrow? Oh, my. You didn't hear? Scott, I can't believe that. 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See you right here first thing tomorrow. It's Rick D's. Here to please.
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3: Here's the Breeze weatherology forecast for the Albert Lea area. Chance of thunderstorms today. Otherwise, cloudy skies expected. High temperatures reach up to 79. Winds out of the south, 8 to 15 miles per hour. Partly cloudy skies with fog in spots. Tonight, slight chance of thunderstorms. Lows around 62. I'm meteorologist Jennifer Wojcicki on 94.9 The Breeze. Right now, 66.
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beautiful three-day weekend. It's 94.9 The Breeze. I am Christina K. Did anyone else say Memorial Day weekend this weekend? I did it a bunch of times. Friends and family did it a bunch. I'm not sure why. Are we just not wanting summer to end? Could that be why?

0: was your Labor Day weekend? Did you do anything fun and exciting? It's 94.9 The Breeze. I am Christina Kay. I feel like no one could think about what they did this weekend. They're just trying to function, trying to get through the day. It's one of those weird days. I hope everyone's going easy on you in the office. It's like a Monday slash Tuesday. And on their own, those days aren't the easiest to deal with. And now you got them combined. Plus, we've been away from things for a couple of days. So hopefully today's just like a warm-up day to get back into the swing of things. Tomorrow we'll be on our A game, right?
1: Back in a few. This is where it gets fun.
2: ABC News, I'm Sherry Preston. As we approach the commemoration of the 9/11 attacks, New York City Mayor Zoran Mamdani has released 170,000 documents revealing what the government knew and when about the toxic pollutants near Ground Zero.
3: Now, close to 25 years later, more people have died from 9/11-related illnesses than were killed on the day itself. It would be one thing if government had stood alongside survivors and provided them with everything they needed at every step of the way. And yet we know that could not be further from what actually happened.
2: Mamdani says those living with illnesses can use that information to get the health care they need today. Oil prices climbing again after another round of fighting in the Middle East. In an expansion of the trade war with the U.S., Canada's retaliatory tariffs on about $20 billion worth of U.S. goods takes effect today. The flight data and cockpit voice recorders both now recovered from the plane at the center of the deadly crash in Miami Sunday. This is ABC News.
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10: Here's the Breeze weatherology forecast for the Albert Lea area. Chance of thunderstorms today. Otherwise, cloudy skies expected. High temperatures reach up to 79. Winds out of the south, 8 to 15 miles per hour. Partly cloudy skies with fog in spots. Tonight, slight chance of thunderstorms. Lows around 62. I'm meteorologist Jennifer Wojcicki on 94.9 The Breeze. Right now, 66.
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was a great weekend. Spent some time in Walt Disney World. Came home looking to do that vacation laundry that just piles up. Washing machine broken. Yes, it's going to be one of those weeks.

0: It's only a day longer than a normal weekend. Why does everything just seem more difficult today? It's 94.9 The Breeze. I am Christina Kay. So many of my passwords had to be reset this morning. Again, I was only away from my computer one day more than normal. Did technology just reach its limit, or is the universe mocking us through technology, knowing that today is going to be a rough day and this is how it could keep us on our toes? Because I'm feeling it.
1: Hang tight. We'll be right back to a good place.
2: Here's the Breeze weatherology forecast for the Albert Lea area.
0: Chance of thunderstorms today. Otherwise, cloudy skies expected. High temperatures reach up to 79. Winds out of the south, 8 to 15 miles per hour. Partly cloudy skies with fog in spots. Tonight, slight chance of thunderstorms.
2: Lows around 62. I'm meteorologist Jennifer Wojcicki on 94.9 The Breeze. Currently, 65.
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Yesterday, the first episode of the Office docuseries, Fan Level Midnight, came out. Have you seen it yet? It's 94.9 The Breeze. I definitely will be watching it. Maybe not tonight. Tonight is all about sleep. Maybe tomorrow night will be the day. But tomorrow night is also season two of The Paper, The Office spinoff. And I feel good about the second season based on the trailer. First season,

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has been a lot of jobs over the years. She can do it all. But did you know she's also a bargain shopper? It's 94.9 The Breeze. Aldi teamed up to create an Aldi Mania Barbie doll. Man, my mom, from a young age, taught me how to save and look for sales. I would have loved this as a kid. I mean, I love it as an adult.

0: Did you take advantage of any big Labor Day sales over the weekend? I tried to be good, but online shopping makes it so easy. It's 94.9 The Breeze. I am Christina Kay. But don't worry if you didn't take advantage of any of the sales, because I keep getting all the texts and emails from stores that they've extended their deals. So, you know, when you're trying to look busy behind the computer at your desk, maybe browse some of the sales, but just don't tell anyone I told you to do that. Our secret.
1: Hold that mood. We'll be right back.
2: ABC News, I'm Sherry Preston. First responders who rushed to the World Trade Center on and immediately after September 11th were likely exposed to dangerous toxins that made them sick, and the city knew it. Mayor Zoran Mamdani said that today after the release of 170,000 pages of documents about the air at Ground Zero. John Stewart alongside Mamdani as the release of the documents was announced. He's saying there was poison in the air and on the ground and the windowsills and the air conditioners covering pets and clothes. He also says it stayed there for months and everyone knew it. The sheriff of Miami-Dade County says all five people were killed in the Amazon cargo crash on Sunday were in a cleaning crew van that was hit by the plane in Miami as it skidded off the runway. Harry and Meghan said to have been surprised about that letter that went out yesterday reiterating they are non-working royals, their security situation still to be determined. This is ABC News.
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5: Here's the Breeze weatherology forecast for the Albert Lea area. Chance for storms today. Otherwise, cloudy skies expected. High temperatures reach up to 79. South winds 8 to 15 miles per hour. Chance of thunderstorms and foggy tonight. Lows dip down to about 62. Partly cloudy skies. I'm meteorologist Jennifer Wojcicki on 94.9 The Breeze. Currently 65.
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0: after Labor Day. Everything's kind of back into full swing today. It's 94.9 The Breeze. I am Christina Kay. I feel like with summer vacations, everyone's off a different week. So I feel like this is going to be the week you realize just how many coworkers you have, because everyone is going to be out and about. Also, you realize just how many cars there are on the road. I feel like we got pretty lucky with summer traffic, but now everyone's out and about now. School's back in session, all the after school activities, everyone's back to work. May the force be with you on the ride home today. I feel like we're back to normal now until we get into the holiday season, but we still have a ways to go for that.
1: Back in a few. Don't lose that feeling.
2: Here's the Breeze weatherology forecast for the Albert Lea area.
3: Chance for storms today. Otherwise, cloudy skies expected. High temperatures reach up to 79. South winds 8 to 15 miles per hour. Chance of thunderstorms and foggy tonight. Lows dip down to about 62. Partly cloudy skies. I'm meteorologist Jennifer Wojcicki on 94.9 The Breeze. Right now, 66.
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It is never easy leaving Walt Disney World. I am definitely one of those people who cries when leaving property. You can judge me all you want. It's just perfect there. 94.9 The Breeze. I am Christina Kay. Was there over the weekend. It is a little bit easier to leave, though. One, when you know you're coming back, you have that booked. Two, when it's over 100 degrees. And three, when it's flooding. It really was an interesting weekend. Still so grateful to have gone, but didn't cry as hard coming home.

It was just chilly to see in TLC, who performed over the weekend at the Minnesota State Fair. We are sending T-Boz our well wishes. I heard it was still an incredible performance, though. I mean, I love Chilly. She was always my girl.

0: We are 1 week away from the season 35 premiere of Dancing with the Stars. It's a two-night event. Remember when they were always two-night events? Then they've been cramming it into one. Same thing with American Idol. It's 94.9 The Breeze. I am Christina Kay, but I wonder if they will continue to do two nights this season, because Dancing with the Stars, I think it's bigger than it's ever been. And there's a lot of buzz about this cast list, which I know. I think I was just having a bad day the day that we first talked about it. Now I'm truly excited. And I think it's because social media, we've been seeing behind the scenes of all the rehearsals, their personalities are showing. I'm really excited for Jackson Olsen from the Savannah Bananas. Taylor Hansen, they've been crushing their TikTok videos, but I was always a Hansen girl, so I'm excited to see him. Actually, there's really no one that I'm not excited to see. I still think it might be a little unfair with Jenna Dewan, but I'm excited to see what they come up with. Her and Val together? Oh, yeah.
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2: ABC News, I'm Chuck Severson. New York City releasing hundreds of thousands of pages of documents about what city government knew and when about the toxic smoke and air pollution levels near Ground Zero after 9/11. Mayor Zoran Mondani says the city is opening up a free portal for anyone to access, so those with 9/11-related illnesses can use the info to get the health care they need. At that news conference, John Stewart, the comedian and 9/11 first responders advocate.
3: It's not just about the past. It's not just about going into the files and relitigating how we all knew what we knew was there. It's about the future.
2: President Trump's tariffs on Canadian imports, Canada slapping tariffs on U.S. goods. Imprisoned former Penn State football coach Jerry Sandusky has withdrawn his appeal in county court to try for a higher court, convicted of 45 counts of child sexual abuse. Hurricane Lowell has weakened, moving away from Hawaii after dumping up to 17 inches of rain. This is ABC News.
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6: Here's the Breeze weatherology forecast for the Albert Lea area. Chance for storms today. Otherwise, cloudy skies expected. High temperatures reach up to 79. South winds 8 to 15 miles per hour. Chance of thunderstorms and foggy tonight. Lows dip down to about 62. Partly cloudy skies. I'm meteorologist Jennifer Wojcicki on 94.9 The Breeze. Right now, 66.
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Every time I hear Taylor Swift, I'm reminded I still have not seen Toy Story 5 yet, but it comes out in a few weeks on Disney Plus. I did see it as an option to watch on one of my flights over the weekend, but I decided I don't want to start off my trip crying, sobbing on a plane and having others judge me. So I'll wait till cry in the comfort of my own home. I did watch The Mandalorian and Grogu though again, and just as good as the first time.

0: I was talking about this on Friday and how it's really changed my mood and how my day goes. And of course, I didn't do it today because I hit snooze like 20 times. It was almost late, so I was rushing. But I'll start every morning when I brush my teeth thinking of what I'm thankful for the day before. And what I'm looking forward to for the day, how I can make the most of the day, something positive that I can make happen during the day. And it's really changed my mindset. Now, this morning I was rushing, so I was lucky I brushed my teeth. I was so fast. And I was just thinking about what I had to do to get out the door on time. So I feel like I'm off today. But I really believe that having that positive mindset to start your day makes a lot of difference. Now, a lot of people will do gratitude journals, and I'm not the biggest morning person, so to dedicate more time to do that didn't seem very positive to me. So I just do it while I brush my teeth and do my skincare in the morning. Try that. If you think, I don't have time to journal in the morning, or I don't want to do that, just think about maybe while you're making breakfast, while you're brushing your teeth, something you're already doing.
1: Hang on. We saved a bunch of good ones.
2: Here's the Breeze weatherology forecast for the Albert Lea area.
3: Chance of thunderstorms
2: this afternoon. Otherwise, cloudy skies expected. Daytime highs approaching 79. Winds out of the south, 8 to 15 miles per hour.
3: Chance for storms
2: and foggy tonight. Lows around 62. Partly cloudy skies. I'm meteorologist Jennifer Wojcicki on 94.9 The Breeze. Currently, it's 71 degrees.
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She opened overseas a library for banned books, and she's inspiring other countries

0: I hear that song and I just think about being on the school bus as a kid. That was one of the biggest songs on the radio in 1996. And that song just screams being on the school bus. It's 94.9 The Breeze. So it's kind of cool that now it still plays on the radio, but I play it on the radio and I'm not on a school bus.
1: Say something, I'm giving up on you.

0: about 60% of the videos that pop up on my TikTok algorithm are Disney. No surprise there. I'd say about 20% is Jonas Brothers and Backstreet Boys. Again, no surprise there. And then the other 20% probably makeup and skincare videos. I love those kind of videos. Haven't seen this trend, though. It's 94.9 The Breeze. I am Christina Kay, and I've seen all of the makeup trends. But I was very concerned when I read a headline about a pre-shower makeup trend. So I'm terrified of clowns. I hate this time of year because I don't do clowns. So I'm expecting people put on their makeup, they go in the shower, and then they come out looking like Pennywise the clown. But no, this is really a trend where before you go out in public wearing makeup, see if it's the right shade, if it looks good, if it works with other things, you put that on about 15 minutes before you go in the shower, see how it is, and then you wash it off in the shower. Now, that makes sense. But also, don't you want to see if it works longer than 15 minutes? It may be great for 15 minutes, but then what happens after that? You'll be wearing it longer than 15 minutes.
1: We'll come back smiling.
2: ABC News, I'm Chuck Sievertson. What the New York City government knew and when about the toxic smoke and air pollution levels near Ground Zero after 9/11 is in hundreds of thousands of pages of documents now released to the public on a city portal free for anyone to access.
3: These are documents that show what the city knew about the toxic air around Ground Zero, when they knew it, and how they acted to limit liability.
2: Mayor Zoran Mondani says those with 9/11 related illnesses can use the info to get the health care they need. Responding to President Trump's tariffs, new tariffs by Canada on hundreds of American goods now taking effect from steel to aluminum to cheese. Update on Sunday's Amazon cargo plane crash in Miami. The two pilots treated and released, three victims still in the hospital, two in critical condition, one stable. Lindsey Clancy's lawyer asking President Trump to pardon his client, but experts say the president can only pardon for federal crimes. This is ABC News.
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6: Here's the Breeze weatherology forecast for the Albert Lea area. Chance of thunderstorms this afternoon. Otherwise, cloudy skies expected. Daytime highs approaching 79. Winds out of the south, 8 to 15 miles per hour. Chance for storms and foggy tonight, lows around 62, partly cloudy skies. I'm meteorologist Jennifer Wojcicki on 94.9 The Breeze. Currently 73.
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If you've ever been to an Alex Warren concert, you probably have seen, or maybe even you have done it, where you dress up in costumes, usually some kind of a onesie situation. Well, he was performing the other night, and there were banana suits. There was 11 bananas, and they asked Alex to be the 12th. They brought him the costume, and he was such a good sport. He not only put it on, but performed a whole number in it. He looked good as a banana.

0: I love the way Travis treats Taylor. From the minute they started dating, we were all like, oh, this is different. But now I love watching the way he's acting with their new dog, Wendy. It's 94.9 The Breeze. I am Christina Kay. First of all, I'm such a dog person, so I just love when I see celebrities with dogs. And everyone's saying, that's close to the couple, that he is treating the dog like a child. Which, shouldn't we all treat our dogs that way? But now seeing that, now I'm like excited for one day when they have kids. And I know they've only been married for a couple of months. We haven't even seen the dress yet. But now I feel good. I always knew Taylor would be a good mom. But now I feel like, yes, he'd be a good dad too. Still no confirmation on where the name Wendy came from. But could you imagine when they finally have kids and they go to name their kids? Oh, they're going to be creative, aren't they?
1: Don't go far. You'll want what's next.
2: Here's the Breeze weatherology forecast for the Albert Lea area.
3: Chance of thunderstorms
2: this afternoon. Otherwise, cloudy skies expected. Daytime highs approaching 79. Winds out of the south, 8 to 15 miles per hour.
3: Chance for storms
2: and foggy tonight. Lows around 62. Partly cloudy skies. I'm meteorologist Jennifer Wojcicki on 94.9 The Breeze. Currently, 75.
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I love my afternoon cup of tea. The other day, though, I didn't really want to have any caffeine because I had an early flight the next day. And of course, then I had caffeinated tea. And this morning, when I need it most, it was decaf. I feel like someone's playing tricks on me and I don't like it.

The other day, Kelly Clarkson posted that it was 24 years ago that she won American Idol. I feel like that was just yesterday. It's 94.9 The Breeze. And now look at this. We have all these other singing competition shows, including The Voice, which she will be back on for season 30, along with Adam Levine. Do you think Blake Shelton will ever come back?

0: do not remember this being a thing. I'm interested to see if anybody else does. It's 94.9 The Breeze. I am Christina Kay. Affirmial, I think is how you pronounce them. Tattoos? Affirmial? They were supposed to last only 9 months, which I guess if you were thinking about getting a tattoo and then you weren't 100% sold, you get one of those, but then it disappears after 9 months. I was talking to someone about it over the weekend, and it still was like the price of a permanent tattoo, and then it fades after 9 months. That just seems like a lot of money and pain to put yourself through for something that's only going to last 9 months. Now, I don't think it's a thing anymore. I had never heard about this, but they were expecting it to be the latest and greatest thing back in the day. But I guess, like the tattoos, this trend kind of faded too.
1: We'll keep it feeling good after this.
2: ABC News, I'm Chuck Sievertson. Potentially making gasoline more costly, oil prices are going up. The international standard near $100 a barrel. Markets are concerned about a wave of air attacks on Saudi Arabian oil facilities today by Iran-backed Houthi rebels. A mother in Illinois has been ordered detained until trial, accused of murdering her 2-year-old son in a case similar to Lindsey Clancy's. Responding to President Trump's tariffs on Canadian imports, new tariffs by Canada on hundreds of American goods now taking effect. Prime Minister Mark Carney.
3: This is about who we are as Canadians. It's about our livelihoods and the country we leave to our kids.
2: What the New York City government knew and when about the toxic smoke and air pollution near Ground Zero after 9/11 is in hundreds of thousands of pages of documents now released to the public on a city portal free for anyone to access. To get info, to get the health care they need, says the mayor. This is ABC News.
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6: Here's the Breeze weatherology forecast for the Albert Lea area. Chance of thunderstorms this afternoon. Otherwise, cloudy skies expected. Daytime highs approaching 79. Southerly winds 8 to 15 miles per hour. Chance of thunderstorms tonight. Lows around 62. Mainly cloudy skies expected with fog. I'm meteorologist Jennifer Wojcicki on 94.9 The Breeze. Right now, 75.
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18: 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KCPI.

0: It's Star Trek Day. I believe today is the 60th anniversary of the original Star Trek series. It's 94.9 The Breeze, and I feel like 60 years later, and it's more popular than ever.
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0: Not only is it a Monday or Tuesday, the first day after a three-day weekend, but I was away all weekend. I was in Walt Disney World, just having the best time, eating some tasty treats at the Food and Wine Festival in Epcot. And now I realize when I go home today, I have to cook dinner. Not just that, I have to go to the store first because there's nothing in my fridge. I didn't want to leave things in before I went. So I have to make a stop and then cook it. So I'm thinking fast food might be the way tonight.
1: Hang tight. We'll be right back to a good place.
2: Here's the Breeze weatherology forecast for the Albert Lea area.
3: Chance of thunderstorms this afternoon. Otherwise, cloudy skies expected. Daytime highs approaching 79. Southerly winds 8 to 15 miles per hour. Chance of thunderstorms tonight. Lows around 62. Mainly cloudy skies expected with fog. I'm meteorologist Jennifer Wojcicki on 94.9 The Breeze. Currently, it's 77 degrees.
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0: 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It's Kelly Kay. If you like ice cream and you got a passport, this might be a dream job. And Snoop Dogg would be your boss. So he's hiring a professional ice cream taster at $10,000 a month. It's with Dr. Bombay, his ice cream company they launched with his son back in 2023. It's a fully remote role. Anywhere in the world you can be based. 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You just have to have a valid passport and be detail-oriented. And they said this is not a publicity stunt. It's a real job focusing on discovering new flavors worldwide. Now, listen, if you apply, you got a little bit of competition already because over 200,000 people have already applied. But you never know unless you try.
1: Back in a few, this is where it gets fun.
2: ABC News, I'm Chuck Sievertson. Breaking news, the agreement between the Department of Homeland Security and Internal Revenue Service sharing data to go after those who are illegally in the U.S. is illegal, rules a unanimous D.C. Circuit Court of Appeals. Mother in Frankfort, Illinois, outside Chicago, has been ordered detained until trial. Corey Walsh accused of murdering her two-year-old son in a case similar to Lindsey Clancy's. ABC's Aaron Katursky.
3: Her attorney says she hopes that everybody comes to see this for what it was. In other words, for what Lindsey Clancy's attorney said that she was in the throes of a psychotic episode after the birth there of this woman's fourth child.
2: International Brent crude oil is going up to near $100 a barrel because the markets are concerned about a wave of air attacks on Saudi Arabian oil facilities today by the Iran-backed Houthi rebels. Weaker, Hurricane Lowell moves away from Hawaii. This is ABC News.
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6: Here's the Breeze weatherology forecast for the Albert Lea area. Chance of thunderstorms this afternoon. Otherwise, cloudy skies expected. Daytime highs approaching 79. Southerly winds 8 to 15 miles per hour. Chance of thunderstorms tonight. Lows around 62. Mainly cloudy skies expected with fog. I'm meteorologist Jennifer Wojcicki on 94.9 The Breeze. Currently, it's 79 degrees.
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It's Kelly Kay, 94.9 The Breeze. If you're following Oreo Gate like me, we're up to part 25 and there's merch. The latest coming up.

0: It's Kelly Kay. So if you, like me, have been following hashtag OreoGate on Instagram, we are now up to part 25. So it's gotten so out of hand. What started as Michelle being mad that Charlotte's daughter Isla brought an Oreo in her lunchbox because her daughter Ava can't have any just because she doesn't want her to have Oreos now has spawned into Oliver's birthday party, kind of demanding that there's no Oreos there. There's an Oreo cake, and now there's OreoGate merch.
1: But anyone's

0: Yep, I kind of want to buy a Justice for Ava shirt because my daughter's name is Ava.
1: Hold that mood. We'll be right back.
2: Here's the Breeze weatherology forecast for the Albert Lea area. Chance of thunderstorms this afternoon. Otherwise, cloudy skies expected. Daytime highs approaching 79. Southerly winds 8 to 15 miles per hour. Chance of thunderstorms tonight. Lows around 62. Mainly cloudy skies expected with fog. I'm meteorologist Jennifer Wojcicki on 94.9 The Breeze. Right now, it's 81 degrees.
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0: Kelly K, just scrolling over the weekend, I came across this viral video from Viral Hog, and it's of a bearded dragon who loves sliding down a twisty slide on a Barbie dream house. There he goes.
1: I don't understand why he loves that so much.
0: It's so great. He's totally living his best life. And listen, my niece has a bearded dragon named Pacifica. So, yes, I'm very familiar with bearded dragon life.
2: Back in a few. Don't lose that feeling.
3: ABC News, I'm Chuck Severson. Ordered detained until trial in Frankfort, Illinois, Cora Walsh accused of murdering her two-year-old son in a case similar to Lindsey Clancy's. ABC's Aaron Katursky.
4: Witnesses also said that she had been texting as recently as 3-4 hours before she allegedly killed her own toddler about the Lindsey Clancy case.
3: Clancy's lawyer, Kevin Reddington, during an ABC News interview today.
5: Mr. President, I would hope that you would consider this young lady, the type of person she is, what she's been through, and consider a pardon.
3: Legal experts and now White House officials say the president can only pardon for federal crimes. Oil prices are rising to near $100 a barrel amid a wave of air attacks on Saudi Arabian oil facilities by Iran-backed Houthi rebels. The British government announces sanctions against businesses and those who do business with Israeli settlements in the West Bank. This is ABC News.
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7: Here's the Breeze weatherology forecast for the Albert Lea area. Chance of thunderstorms this afternoon. Otherwise, cloudy skies expected. Daytime highs approaching 79. Southerly winds 8 to 15 miles per hour. Chance of thunderstorms tonight. Lows around 62. Mainly cloudy skies expected with fog. I'm meteorologist Jennifer Wojcicki on 94.9 The Breeze. Right now, it's 83 degrees.
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0: 94.9 The Breeze. Did you have a wedding disaster? So check this out. KHOU in Houston shared this viral story, and I've seen it on a couple of different outlets, of this couple in the Philippines that had their wedding despite the church having no power and being filled with waist-deep water. The bride shortened her dress, but yep, they pressed on his plan, just came walking down the aisle, or should I say waded down the aisle. I guess come hell or high water, that was their day, and they carried on. So what was your wedding disaster? I've got one. Well, it wasn't really a disaster on that level, but 3 weeks before the wedding, our tuck shop closed its doors, and we didn't find out until another tuck shop called and said, oh, we're doing your wedding now. I had to literally go to the store to see for myself that they were telling the truth, and sure enough, it was closed. And I'm going to go ahead and throw a little shade, because that tuck shop, despite closing, didn't feel the need to call and tell their clients that, oh, we're closing, but we got you covered. Yeah, that's crazy. If you got a story, share it.
1: Don't go far. You'll want what's next.
2: Here's the Breeze weatherology forecast for the Albert Lea area. Mainly cloudy skies expected, with fog in spots tonight with a chance of thunderstorms. Lows dip down to about 62. Southwesterly winds 5 to 10 miles per hour. Mainly clear skies develop with fog in spots early tomorrow. Daytime highs approaching 78. I'm meteorologist Laura Lockwood on 94.9 The Breeze. Currently 81.
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94.9 The Breeze. It's Kelly Kay. I saw this online, and so it has to be true, right? Apparently, we are born with only two natural fears, the fear of falling and the fear of loud sounds. All other fears and phobias are learned or acquired later in

0: life. 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Didn't matter that that was not rooted in any sort of reality. 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And now, as an adult, I still don't want to swim in the ocean. 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Thank you very much.
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2: ABC News, I'm Chuck Sievertson. U.S. officials confirm another air attack on Iranian oil tankers today. ABC News senior Pentagon reporter Louis Martinez.
3: This would follow a pattern that began over the last week or so. And with this past weekend, we saw that the United States attacked three tankers owned by, they said, the Islamic Revolutionary Guard Corps.
2: The Pentagon's casualty database has been updated to show an additional 30 troops wounded in the Iran war recently. That makes 820 U.S. troops wounded, 18 others killed. A U.S. official confirms the claim by Iranian state-run media that Iran captured an American underwater drone. The price of Brent crude oil, the international standard, briefly rose to $99 a barrel today before closing around $97. Investors concerned about a wave of air attacks on Saudi Arabian oil facilities by Iran-backed Houthi rebels. Ordered detained until trial in Frankfort, Illinois, Corey Walsh accused of murdering her two-year-old son. This is ABC News.
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5: Here's the Breeze weatherology forecast for the Albert Lea area. Mainly cloudy skies expected with fog and spots tonight with a chance of thunderstorms. Lows dip down to about 62. Southwesterly winds 5 to 10 miles per hour. Mainly clear skies develop with fog and spots early tomorrow. Daytime highs approaching 78. I'm meteorologist Laura Lockwood on 94.9 The Breeze. Currently 81.
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94.9 The Breeze, it's Kelly Kay. I hope you had a great Labor Day weekend. I actually took some time to go hang out with my daughter at a museum, and I quickly learned I am not mature enough to handle some of the

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KCPI.

What's your favorite thing to do with your kids? It's 94.9 The Breeze. It's Kelly Kay. I was just mentioning, I took my daughter to a museum. She's 14, and she said, you know, for her birthday, she wanted to go look at some art at a museum, which I thought was kind of amazing. Now, her birthday was back in April, and we didn't get a chance to do it until just now, but we had an absolute ball just standing looking at these amazing works of art, really, really old paintings, and reading the stories behind them. And then, of course, there's other, like, you know, sculptures and

0: Well, you do see a lot of body. 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I learned that I'm still highly immature.
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2: Here's the Breeze weatherology forecast for the Albert Lea area. Mainly cloudy skies expected with fog and spots tonight with a chance of thunderstorms. Lows dip down to about 62. Southwesterly winds 5 to 10 miles per hour. Mainly clear skies develop with fog and spots early tomorrow. Daytime highs approaching 78. I'm meteorologist Laura Lockwood on 94.9 The Breeze. Right now, it's 79 degrees.
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94.9 The Breeze, it's Kelly Kay. You know, they're doing a follow-up to the movie Michael, starring his nephew Jafar as Michael Jackson. I'm just wondering if Janet is going to be more of a character in the second movie because of the timeline would probably coincide with her also becoming hugely successful. We'll have to wait and see.

94.9 The Breeze. It's Kelly Kay. If you're following Oreo Gate, we're up to part 25, and there's merch. I'll catch you up. Two songs.

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So if you, like me, have been following hashtag OreoGate on Instagram, we are now up to part 25. So it's gotten so out of hand. What started as Michelle being mad that Charlotte's daughter Isla brought an Oreo in her lunchbox because her daughter Ava can't have any just because she doesn't want her to have Oreos now has spawned into Oliver's birthday party, kind of demanding that there's no Oreos there. There's an Oreo cake, and now there's OreoGate merch.

0: Yep. I kind of want to buy a Justice for Ava shirt because my daughter's name is Ava.
1: Hang on. We saved a bunch of good ones.
2: ABC News, I'm Chuck Severson. A win for Democrats. Supreme Court Justice Brett Kavanaugh, who oversees Missouri federal courts, has denied the emergency appeal by Republicans seeking to preserve the GOP-favored U.S. House districts map for the November election. He did not explain his decision. Oil prices going up more. Investors concerned about air attacks on Saudi Arabian oil facilities by Iran-backed Houthi rebels. And for the fuel which powers trucks.
3: We are seeing wholesale prices increase again for the price of diesel, which just over the weekend hit new all-time records.
2: Gas Buddy senior analyst Patrick DeHaan. Breaking news, U.S. officials confirm air attacks on 5 Iranian oil tankers today in the Persian Gulf. This after attacks on 3 Iranian tankers last weekend in response to Iranian airstrike. A U.S. official confirms what Iranian media have claimed today, that Iran captured a large underwater American drone. This is ABC News.
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5: Here's the Breeze weatherology forecast for the Albert Lea area. Mainly cloudy skies expected with fog in spots tonight with a chance of thunderstorms. Lows dip down to about 62. Southwesterly winds 5 to 10 miles per hour. Mainly clear skies develop with fog in spots early tomorrow. Daytime highs approaching 78. I'm meteorologist Laura Lockwood on 94.9 The Breeze. Currently 77.
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94.9 The Breeze, it's Kelly Kay. So Snoop Dogg is looking to hire a professional ice cream taster, paying $10,000 a month. Now, the position is apparently real, not a publicity stunt, with Dr. Bombay, which is his ice cream company that he launched with his son in 2023. It's a fully remote job. You can be anywhere in the world. You just have to have a valid passport and be detail-oriented. The whole idea is to focus on discovering new flavors worldwide. So talk about a dream job. Now, listen, over 200,000 people have already applied, so you've got a little bit of competition, but hey, what would you consider being an absolute dream job? I'd probably put this right up there because I love me some ice cream.

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1: Here's the Breeze weatherology forecast for the Albert Lea area. Mainly cloudy skies expected with fog and spots tonight with a chance of thunderstorms. Lows dip down to about 62. Southwesterly winds 5 to 10 miles per hour. Mainly clear skies develop with fog and spots early tomorrow. Daytime highs approaching 78. I'm meteorologist Laura Lockwood on 94.9 The Breeze. Currently 77.
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